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It is going to be.

We got a feature Donald George Powell on the drums. The Mr. Memory Man.

I'll tell you what, there's a sight for sore eyes down the corner here. We'll bring her up later, we'll all have a look later. 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